0: nice and slow. 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You ain't never heard a sound like this before, cause I ain't never put it down, I ain't never put it down, down. Give it to me, baby. 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You ain't never heard a sound like this before, cause I ain't never put it down, I ain't never put it down.
1: Give it to me, baby, nice and slow. 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

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Yeah. This last record right here is my favorite. It always will be. There's just something about it, you know? It takes you there. So I hope you feel me on this one. It's my last

We are the kids of the quiet revolution, and we fight for a new quiet concept of evolution.

you've been waiting for. Walked up to the microphone and he said, turn loose.

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Звучит сочно. Звучит сочно. Я в Ростикс. Залетай в телегу. If you don't like something, change it. If you don't like your job, quit. If you don't have enough time, stop watching TV. Life is simple.

that nigga wrote. Yeah, it's a party, got juice, got drunk. Hands in the air, don't move, now go. Bust it for me, shawty, drop it down low. Down to the floor, make it clap, make it roll. Yeah, it's a party, got juice, got drunk.